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0: 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I'm going to be heading to the Walmart in Oneonta for a follow up.
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0: If you could respond 140 W Terrace Extension, the Delhi Fire Department. Got an EID reporting the meeting room motion activity alarm. Negative contact with the key holders.
1: Green
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0: 508 Delaware, you said the firehouse.
1: 508, that's affirmative. I believe we've got a key holder on the line.
0: Racy, if you can show me out.
1: Racy, we did just have a key holder get in contact with us. They're 10-4.
0: Racy, do you want me to discard?
1: Your discretion.
0: I'll check it out anyway. I'm here.
1: Racy, 2055.
0: 1314 Delaware.
1: 1-4.
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Evaluation of a male subject with chest pain and arm pain. 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Standby, 2106.

0: 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We'll be in route momentarily.
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69, State Highway 10, near the Delaware Opportunities, traveling towards Walton, attempting to run vehicles off of the roadway. Possible New York registration, Lincoln Union Boy 9665. Again, Lincoln Union Boy 9665. Again, be on the lookout for a white Chevy Silverado near 34629 State Highway 10, Delaware Opportunities, direction of travel towards Walton, attempting to run vehicles off the roadway. Possible New York registration, Lincoln Union Boy 9665. Again, Lincoln Union Boy 9665. Delaware is clear, 2119.

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operation only. Be on the lookout, Rathbun Hill in the area of Prosser Hollow, southbound, for a Toyota Tacoma with bright LED light bar, New York registration, Mary Boy Zebra 1457. Again, Mary Boy Zebra 1457. Be on the lookout for a Toyota Tacoma pickup truck with a bright LED headlight on the front. Possible New York registration, Mary Boy Zebra 1457. Again, Mary Boy Zebra 1457, Delaware's clear 2127.

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0: 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Myself and 1-1 will be en route to 980 State Highway 205 for a call throughout Seagull County. 375.
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1: Okay. 2154.

Brooklyn Fire, you're responding in the area of 10065 County Highway 21 for a telephone pole on fire and wires down. Franklin Fire. Franklin Fire, you're responding in the area of County Highway 14 and Post Road. Telephone pole on fire with wires down. Delaware standing by, 2236.

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0: 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It's going to be in the area of 10065 County Highway 21.
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0: Just advising, we've taken multiple tree down calls on County Highway 14 by Post Road. We're going to be...
1: Received. Go ahead, make it on scene. I'm 05-060.
0: Received 2240.
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0: on fire. Fire, you're responding in the area of 6 Woolerton Street. Tree down, wires down, possibly hit a house, gathering further. Die fire. Die fire, you're responding in the area of 6 Woolerton Street. Tree down, wires down, possibly hit a house, gathering further. Delaware,
1: 911, Franklin 3. Franklin 3. Do we also have trees and wires down on County Highway 21?

0: copy. Possible wires down. 6 Lillerton for the flashlight.
1: Kelly Highway 21 had the
2: tree down,
1: took wires down
2: in that area. Possibly hit a house. Wires
1: crashing County 14.
2: We phoned out the fire department.
1: County 21 was reported telephone pole on fire with wires down.
0: I'll advise momentarily.
3: Smoky en route to County Highway 14 with the trees down. And I believe Franklin 2 is going to be en route to County 21. And can you give me another set of recones, please, for more manpower?
1: Just advising, we contacted DOT to handle County Highway 14.

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1: 562, did you copy?
2: That's affirmative. I'm speaking with neighbors this time. This house is...
0: Just advising you, we did make contact with County DOT. They're going to try and get somebody out there to assist.
2: Property manager is Peg Baldwin. If you could check our CAD system for a contact number for her.
1: That's received. We'll attempt to get in contact. 2247.
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4: Myself, Unit 3247. County 14. I just spoke with Treadwell. Correction, Franklin Fire. He requested that we shut it down on County 14 and close road. So DPW. Just advise us the status of DPW.
1: That's received. We'll advise DPW 2247.
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1: 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We'll stop attempting contact.
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0: 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Or County Highway 14, 2248.
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0: Sharing with County Highway 14 at 2248, DOT has been contacted.
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1: Deer, negative injuries. Deer's going to be hitting the roadway. Negative airbags. It's going to be a silver type vehicle. Car was not involved. The car's going to be.
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1: 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Again, 1705 State 357.

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2: 5-3.
1: Could you contact Blackbrook, advise them that the triplex going to the house is down on the yard? I've got a pole number of 82 over 1,
3: fire,
1: and it's right on Woolington Street.
3: 9385 Turnpike Road, tree down,
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3: arcing
2: contact,
3: and sparking,
2: East
3: Meredith Fire. East Meredith Fire, you're responding in the area of 9385 Turnpike Road. Tree down, arcing and sparking. 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

0: 13 blocking one lane of traffic. Do you want to advise the sheriff deputies that are coming this way?
1: Received, will advise 2253.
0: Just advise them we're on the Treadwell side of Post Road. Good.
1: Per fire arriving on scene, it's just going to be one tree down.
0: Three.
1: 2253.

0: 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They're going to be on the Treadwell side of Post Road.
1: Three.
0: 2254.

0: Hartford. Harad Sego, Unadilla 2 is en route, as well as their fires acknowledging assembling for traffic control.
1: Received. Does the driver have a preferred tow?
0: That's unknown.
1: Did they mention if the vehicle's drivable or not?
0: The caller was not involved. Stated that there was negative injuries, negative airbag deployment.
1: Received. I'm 5 minutes out.
0: Received 2256.

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In the area of 9385 Turnpike Road, tree down, arcing and sparking. East Meredith Fire. East Meredith Fire, second activation. Need response in the area of 9385 Turnpike Road, tree down, arcing and sparking. Delaware, standing by 2257.

0: to Delhi 3.
1: Delhi 3, go ahead.
0: NYSEC has been contacted. No ETA given at this time.
1: Okay, that's affirmative. If you want to recontact them and just advise them that there is power still to this triplex that's down on the yard, advise them of that, and there's a large tree laying up to the ground, so they're aware of that.
0: Received, well advised, 2258.

0: Albany PD.
1: 550.
0: Need you to respond 1 Riverview Drive. There's a noise complaint.
1: Apartment, what noise?
0: It's gonna be apartment 3. There's a man playing loud music.
1: 911, Franklin 3. Very soon.
0: 2301. Franklin 3.
2: Tree's been removed on County Highway 14. 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
0: By will attempt. 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Franklin Fire removed the tree by a post road. Inquiring if you found any more trees down.
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0: Received 2301. Franklin 3.

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1: Did you have an additional call on 21 with wires and trees down?
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0: 17 all the way from Del High to Post Road. There's no trees. We'll be clear.
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3: Great, Steve. I'm with the deputies now. Thank you. Show me clear of County 14. Gonna head out to County 21 with Franklin 2.
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0: 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I think it's pole number 26A.
1: Receive, do you have a scene update for us?
0: Yes, there's power lines arcing in the woods by pine trees. A little bit of a fire on the pole.
1: Received.

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0: 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Ex-wife is going to be in Ashland Wood. Reporting that their new boyfriend was being aggressive at a bar, states that the ex-wife and daughter left the bar to go to a separate apartment. The male was told to stay at the bar, but left the bar. Direction of travel is believed to be in the area of that apartment. Unsure where that male is now. Caller was reporting this from a fourth party caller.
1: $1, who is your caller requesting to check the welfare on?
0: Going to be on the ex-wife, Ashlyn Wood, and daughter. Daughter's going to be 11 years old. Correction, daughter's going to be Ashlyn Wood. Ex-wife is going to be Laura Wood.
1: Racing, full beater.
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2: 33. We'll be out momentarily at Freshtown. We'll handle that check the welfare right after the CID. 412. Franklin 2. 485 over 2 over 3 5 1221.
0: Did you copy?
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0: 51.
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0: 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Are you available for another call?
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0: Here you're shining Chestnut Street in the area of East Main Street. Car stating his wife Jennifer is very intoxicated, yelling at the neighbors. Stacy is unsure where she's located on Chestnut. Reporting that the female does have a problem with ETA

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Need response in the area of 133 Denning Road. Tree down, blocking road with wires. Delaware standing by 2312.

0: perfect fire need response in the area of Gunhouse Hill Road on County Highway 33. Tree down, possible wires. Stanford Fire.
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0: Stanford Fire responding in the area of Gunhouse Hill Road, County Highway 33.
2: Over Franklin.
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0: 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Can you give me a crossroads off of Turnpike, please?
1: We will show you en route to Turnpike. Are you going to have a crew to handle Denning Road?
0: Delaware, I'm on a road, unaware of what is the Denning Road call.
1: It's going to be 133 Denning Road, tree down, blocking the whole road with wires. Advising we do have Bloomville en route to Turnpike.
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1: Received, Delhi 3.
2: Delhi downwind.
3: Delhi fire unit clearing Woolerton Street, returning. Advise the caretaker of the place that they think will be responding at some point. And the damage to the roof and stuff, they've already notified the homeowner. So we're clearing, we're returning.
1: Received 2317.
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1: Hancock Fire, Hancock EMS.

Hancock Fire, Hancock EMS. Need response, State Highway 17, eastbound exit 87A, car versus deer, unknown further. Hancock Fire, Hancock EMS.

0: Hancock Fire, Hancock EMS, need response. State Highway 17 eastbound exit 87A. Car versus deer, unknown further. Delaware, standing by 2318.
1: Highway 17 eastbound near exit 87A. Car versus deer, unknown injuries or airbags. Caller's going to be a passerby. Vehicle has its hazard lights on, unsure of make or model, unknown where the deer is. The vehicle is going to be on the median side of the shoulder.
0: Received. I'll be in
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1: It's going to be eastbound.
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0: 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I've notified REA.
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0: Delaware, this power situation on Denning Road is going to be DCEC, Delaware Electric Co-op. It's going to be pole number 5. Denning Road is a short dead-end road. Easy to see, but this is DCEC, lines down blocking the highway.
1: Just advising, the caller did already advise DCEC. We do not have an ETA.
0: Copy that. I've just spoken to the caller. He just drove up. So we will be awaiting further instructions, standing by on scene.
1: Received 2328.

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1: Received. Caller is now reporting it's possibly on County Highway 33.
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0: just advising Hancock 2 Bullode from 87A to 89 did not find the vehicle. Your discretion.
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Arena Fire, you're responding in the area of New York City Highway 30A and Millbrook Road. Multiple trees down. Arena Fire.

identifier, you're responding in the area of New York City Highway 30, Millbrook Road, multiple trees down. Delaware, standing by, 2349.

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1: Marina 2, deliver 911.
0: Margaville, Hawkinsville, fire. You're responding in the area of New York City, Highway 38 and
1: acknowledging, responding to
0: large tree down.
2: Marina 2, just advising.
0: Margaville, Hawkinsville, fire.
2: We believe this may be Margaville's district, but if you could still follow the area between 38 and Millbrook. Caller was unsure of the
0: Margaville,
2: location. We believe there might
0: fire.
2: Be multiple
0: You're
2: trees down.
0: You're responding in the area of New York City, Highway 30A and Southside Road. Large tree on the roadway, blocking both lanes of the roadway. Delaware, standing by at 2354.

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Creek Fire, Mesaville Fire. You're responding in the area of State Highway 268 and State Highway 10. Tree blocking both lanes. Mesaville Fire, Trout Creek Fire.

0: Jacksonville Fire, Trout Creek Fire. You're responding in the area of State Highway 268 and State Highway 10. Tree down, blocking both lanes. Delaware, standing by, 0001.
1: Delaware, we're heading over to Ellis Ford Store, over in Dallasville. Got a report of a tree down.

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0: MHFV1, just advise you, Alina's out in the area looking for a tree down as well. 30A and Millbrook. We took two calls, both reporting multiple trees down. Neither knew the exact location on 30A. Not sure if it's going to be your district or Alina's. If you can bolo your whole district if you don't find it at that intersection.
2: That's received. You can show 1911 en route also.
0: 1911 in route as well, 0003.

0: fire. Walton Fire, you're responding in the area of State Highway 206 and Miller Road. Tree down, blocking half of the right lane. Walton Fire. Walton Fire, you're responding. State Highway 206, Miller Road. Tree down, blocking part of the roadway. Delaware, standing by 0004. Trout Creek 2.
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2: Traffic, email, and the traffic, 10-4, the

Sir, EMS, Margaville Hospital, EMS. You're responding 70 Denver Run Road, 83-year-old female, pain, swelling, ALS response. Margaville Hospital, EMS, Roxbury, EMS.

Roxbury EMS, Margaville Hospital EMS. You're responding. 70 Denver Run Road, 83-year-old female, pain, sweating, ALS response. Stellar standing by 0006.

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0: Mayfield fire second activation. You're responding in the area of State Highway 268 and State Highway 10. Tree down, blocking both lanes. Trail Creek Fire, Masonville Fire.
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2: Okay, looks like you're responding. It's going to be tree down, blocking both lanes. Didn't see any wires. So I think it's going to be about a half mile from the intersection.
0: You're responding in the area of State Highway 268 and State Highway 10. Tree down, blocking both lanes. Delaware standby 0009.
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2: EHFD 1, go ahead.
1: Yeah, EHFD 1, yeah, we had truck problems, but I'm en route with 1691.
2: You can stand down, Jeff. This is almost done here.
1: Okay, I'll turn it around.
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to EMS, second tone. Roxbury EMS, second tone, need response, 70 Denver Run Road, 83-year-old female, sick person, ALS response, Roxbury EMS. Roxbury EMS, second tone, need response, 70 Denver Run Road, sick person. Dollar standby 0015.

Eagle 2 to Trail Creek 2. All I got's me from over here. You need me to bring equipment or just my POV? Just bring yourselves, it's just myself as well.

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0: address the park on Maple Street. Yeah, that's affirmative. Received. 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

0: 3, Hilda Hernandez calling about the music again, stating there's a lot of people there now.
1: Walton EMS, you're responding. 27 Stockton Ave, 90-year-old female back pain. Walton EMS. Walton EMS, you're responding. 27 Stockton Ave, lot 5, 90-year-old female back pain. Diller, standing by, 0020.
2: We have located that tree. It's State 30, just south.
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2: Miller Hollow. 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
1: Solar's on.
3: That tree's been removed. 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
0: Located the tree. State Highway 30, just south of Miller Hollow Road. We've updated the address and the CAT advice on your clear.
2: Reese, if you could get a hold of Downsville Fire, have them come up to cut it out, because we're not going to be able to get out of the road.
0: That's affirmative. We'll tone Downsville Fire 002.

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Downsville Fire, you're responding. State Highway 30, Miller Hollow Road, Colchester, tree down. Downsville Fire. Downsville Fire, you're responding. State Highway 30, Miller Hollow Road, tree down, blocking roadway. Still are standing by 0022.

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Okay, disregard. 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

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Brownsville Fire. 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
0: Just by the state trucks, they've cleared the tree on State Highway 268. I also cleaned up one that was blocking both lanes about a mile from the 27 Route 10 intersection. I'm going to be clear returning.
1: Tape will show you clear returning 0036.
0: Maysville 2, can you go to ground 1?
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0: 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If you could respond, One River View Drive, apartment 3, same complaint.
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0: realizing that the noise is loud?
1: Affirmative, they were calling in about the loud music.
0: Received. Both times that we've been there, the music has not been unreasonable. Can you ascertain if she'd be willing to sign a complaint?
1: Caller on the line, we can recontact.
0: Please do.
1: Received 1-2-0.

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Okay.

an inner response in the area of Turnpike Road, Jersey Road, for a tree down blocking the whole roadway. Marital fire. Marital fire, near response, intersection, Turnpike Road, Jersey Road, for a tree down blocking the whole roadway. Go stand by, 120.

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Delaware standby, 147.

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1: You're responding 32-minute ETA. Advising the call came through Sullivan, unknown age male with cancer, possible echo. Caller's going to be an hour away, not on scene. Unsure what's going on with the husband, but sounds in distress.
0: Receive. No one's talked to this individual.
1: The caller talked to the male, but was unsure what he was going through. We're attempting to gather further from the caller.
0: Rajiv.
1: One 7 6 2, just advising, caller's reporting he sounded panic. 150.

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1: 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They're going to probably be a lot closer than we are. We're just coming past Exit 89 on 17 East.
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Roger. And just be advised, I'm a snapping Hancock station fire tonight. I'll be around to back up 6-2 from the Village Hancock.

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0: For Sullivan, there is no response out of Roscoe.
1: Receive. From what it sounds, I only got Upper Delaware Car 2 responding. I haven't heard anything out of East Branch yet.
0: Do you like us to tone Cook's Falls or Downsville?
1: You can try Cook's Falls. You might as well hit Hancock's fire tones as well and see if any personnel from there will come this way.
0: Richie, we'll try Cook's Falls and Hancock. 2-0.
1: Delaware, if you got that caller still on the line or if you can contact her back, could you just ascertain if she knows if this subject has a mold form or a DNR form? And please.
0: We'll contact you.

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In response, 70 Bonnybrook Road. 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
0: The tree has been removed with the help of Town of Meredith. You can show us clear the scene. All units returning to quarters.
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1: 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Just tell them to do it in there, standby. We'll advise when we get on scene what we got and if we're going to need them.
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1: East Branch 1171, you're en route, advising 1762 had a 32 minute ETA at 150. They've been en route for 20 minutes. We have an unknown age male, possible echo. Caller received a call from the male on an Alexa device, sounded panicked and distressed, has been unable to be contacted since.

0: Affirmative.
1: Caller states that if you drive up Methyl Road and turn onto Bonnie Brook, from the Y to Ashquill Road, it's going to be past three houses, and the driveway is going to be on a right long driveway up into the house that's in the middle of the woods.
0: All right, Steve. We're in the area trying to find it. We got state police behind us also.

0: on 762. When you come up and the road splits on Bonnybrook left and right at the Y, you're supposed to go right?
1: You'll pass three houses, and then the driveway is going to be on the right side past the big house with the green roof. Probably not going to see the roof.
0: Hurry, Chief. We're trying to find it. We're unable to locate it at this time.

0: control at this time. They also did state that there is a gated part of the road that they believe the gate is going to be open.
1: Did they tell you if it was a grass driveway or not? Because there is one that we passed. There's a big cow gate in front of it. And that's a grass driveway into the woods. It looks like it's a long driveway.
0: They did say it looked like a logging driveway.
1: All right, Steve, I think we passed it. We're going to see if we can try to turn around up here and then get back to it.
0: Receive 2-6.

0: 462. 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
1: Two eight.

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1: Affirmative, we're on scene.

0: you're back in service, back in course. Can you repeat the last of your transmission?
1: I was just inquiring if you had any of our other units that were out of service.
0: The negative at this time.
1: Great day, thank you. Have a good night.

0: Walton, New York, Mary Boy Edward 8574. Again, Mary Boy Edward 8574. You can hold that. That shows up.
1: 222.

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1: Have you made patient contact at this time?
0: Negative, we're trying to make entry into the door.
1: Receive. Just letting you know that caller recontacted stated that that male fell, can't get up, in pain, conscious, and alert.
0: Receive, we're trying to break in the door now.
1: Receive, 220.
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0: You switched to ground one?
1: Yeah. Delaware 1762, we've made contact with that patient.
0: Patient contact made 227.

us when you're prepared. Go ahead. First name is Dylan David Young Lincoln Adam Nora. Again, David Young Lincoln Adam Nora. Middle initial C as in Charles. Last name Campbell. Charles Adam Mary Boy. Correction. Charles Adam Mary Paul Boy Edward Lincoln Lincoln. Again, Charles Adam Mary Paul Boy Edward Lincoln Lincoln. Date of birth 2/5/99.

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1: If you could just contact them and advise. 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
0: 1171, per instructions from the caller, it's a long drive, you can't see the house from the driveway. The driveway is three houses past Rock Hill Road on the right side. There's a gate on the entrance floor. What's the driveway? 1-2. 1-2, you're completely broken.
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4: Air 6-2, that's a negative. Rizzy will stand down life map 233.
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0: 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D. David, expiration date of 2031. 233. Delaware to East Branch 1171, did you copy cancellation?
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1: We're going to be clear of the scene. One male en route to Walt PD, starting mileage 25147. 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
0: You can show us back in service quarters.
1: Thanks, sir. Second quarter, 254. Stations, pretty complete. 911 open line, 521 West Main Street, Village of Hancock. 421-412-1C331 in custody, Village of Walton, Dollar 2.

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The call was open, sounded like there was a TV in the background, could not hear anything else. Attempted recontact 2x times, negative name on voicemail, no voicemail, leave a message.

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1: Walden.
0: 33, you're my only available need to respond. 36 Bridge Street, the Fresh Town Marketplace in Margaretville for an EID. It's going to be the Zone 9 roof coolant doors. Negative contact with the key holders. We'll attempt.
2: Received. That door was shut and secured the last time we were there.

0: on the key holder.
1: That's a negative. We've left voicemails with all of the key holders. One key holder's number not in service. We can attempt them again.
0: Alright, I'll be around. We're in Hamden.
1: Received. Would you like us to attempt again?

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0: Received. 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

Empire. Walton Fire, need a response. Prospect Ave in the area of 190. Tree down, blocking most of the roadway. Walton Fire. Walton Fire, need a response in the area of 190 Prospect Ave for tree down, blocking most of the roadway. Negative wires, Delaware standing by, 510.

0: Empire, second tone. Wall Empire, second tone, updated address. It's going to be State Highway 206 near Murphy Hill Road. Very large tree blocking the whole roadway, negative wires. Wall Empire, second tone. Second tone, need a response. Updated address, State Highway 206 near Murphy Hill Road. For a large tree blocking the roadway, negative wires. Delaware standing by 560.
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0: Tower 1-1. Show me en route. En route, 517. Caller states that the E-train is a little forced past Rubio, leaving the village. Looking three quarters of the road, negative wire.
1: Received, you notified state DOT.
0: That's affirmative. They said that they were going to try to get a crew out, no ETA.
1: Received.
0: 582.

0: 113. Could you give me the exact location of this?
1: 113, it's going to be on State Highway 206, just past Murphy Hill when you leave the village.
0: Raise it.

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0: 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Could you call out my department again for our truck with a chainsaw? And also get a hold of DOT.
1: That's received. We'll tone out for a truck with a chainsaw. I advise you, we did contact DOT already.

MacArthur. Fire third tone, manpower, chainsaw needed. State Highway 206 is past Murphy Hill. We're a large tree blocking the roadway. Walton fire third tone. Walton fire third tone, manpower and chainsaw needed. State Highway 206 just past Murphy Hill Road. We're a large tree blocking the roadway. Delaware standing by at 520.

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1: Okay.
0: 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Stay highway 206 just past Murphy Hill Road. Delaware standing by 534.

0: 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What is the status of DOT?
1: At the time of call, DOT was not given out ETAs. We'll recontact.
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Dispatch Murphy Hill Road, Delaware standing by 543.

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0: 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Ring the road.
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West, Stark County 3263, need response, 1422 Palmer Hill Road, Meredith, 85-year-old male, dementia patient, fell, a lot of pain, unknown head involvement. 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

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We did tone AMR for ALS and Bender's Corner.

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Antonio, response 1422 Palmer Hill Road, 85-year-old male, dementia patient, fallen, can I get up, a lot of pain, unknown head involvement. Mary Lee, last second. Mary Lee, last second. Antonio, response 1422 Palmer Hill Road, 85-year-old male, dementia patient, fallen, can I get up, a lot of pain, unknown head involvement, ALS response, 3rd, standby, 6 shows up.

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It's a pretty complete motor vehicle accident, County Highway 7 in the area of Beaver Kill Road, town of Colchester. 412-421, one in custody, Delaware 2, 1C3.

0: 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All mileage is going to be the same.
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0: 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Complete to Oswego. Shield 2-2-0.

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1: 619 at 1005. 9-year-old female said that she fell, can't get up, hurt her back. If you want a landline for possible lockbox code information.
0: Four six three one. I'll be right there.
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Well, EMS. 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

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First responders, Argonne 3263, Medic 51. You're responding 12820 State Highway 23. Male subject, echo level call.

0: 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Always standing by at 11 a.m.
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2: Race to 1101. 65-year-old male, caller believes. Serious extended downtime. We're still trying to get a permit. 20 State Highway 23.
1: Just to confirm.
2: 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Want to check on the male after not answering.
0: 12820 State Highway 23. Again, 12820 State Highway 23. Your crossroads are going to be Taylor Road and Ryder Road.
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2: 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No CPR in progress. It's believed to be extended.
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1: 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ME stated over an hour ETA.
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0: 11-9. 1-6, can I get cap time?
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Welfare, 14445 State Highway 28, Delhi. Florida, 447. Sorry, caller's looking for a welfare check on her 6-year-old daughter, who is currently at the father's house. Stated, male subject had passed out in the school parking lot, and nobody can find him. He possibly is under the influence of drugs. They're currently going under custody through court. Caller states the daughter's iPad is turned off, so she has no way to get in contact with them. Requesting a callback.

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0: Hancock EMS, need a response. 2240 South Drybrook Road, Tompkins. For a 72-year-old female, chest pain, difficulty breathing, ALS response. Hancock EMS. Hancock EMS, need a response. 2240 South Drybrook Road, 72-year-old female, chest pain, difficulty breathing, high blood pressure, ALS response. Still shooting fire, left 56.

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0: 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We would have a 22 minute ETA. They're going to do an in-air standby.

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0: 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This is your noon announcements for Saturday, May 30th. There will be a stroke management training at the AMR building in Bainbridge on June 18th at 1800 hours. At this time, there are no EMS units out of service. Fire units out of service, Stamford 2761, Fleshman 1311, Roxbury 2371, Hancock
1: 1781,
0: Mutual aid agreements, Hancock and East Branch, AMA, all fire calls among Eddy's Fire District, Grand Gorge, Jefferson, Hobart, AMA with rescue and tools to Stamford District, depending on location. Deposit and Calicoon to Hancock with a ladder for all reported structure fires. Delhi to Stamford with a ladder for all reported structure fires. This concludes your new announcements. Delaware is clear, 1211.
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You're responding 36 Bridge Street, Fresh Town. Set up an LZ for inbound LifeNet 71.

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Set up an LZ for inbound LifeNet 71 with a 35 minute ETA. 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
1: 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Life Denson 1 had a 35 minute ETA. We gave them tech 2.
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1: Trucker EMS ambulance, you're responding 6065 Reburn Road. Male subject, echo level call, believe to be extended downtime.

0: Creek EMS ambulance, you're responding 6065 Rayburn Road. Male subject, echo level call, wish to be extended downtime. Dollar Santa Barbara, 1225.
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0: 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Could be 6065 Reed Burton Road.
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1: 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I'm in the village of Walton, going to go down through 10. 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
1: 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We're about 15 minutes out.
0: Copy, you're en route at 1237. All subjects. CPR in progress. Which is 10 downtime.
1: $4605. $4605. I'll be in a minute.
0: Greetings, 1237.

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0: I'm out at the address you gave me. 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You have a better description?
1: It's going to be 6065 Reburn. 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
0: I'm at 5943. There's no driveways before that coming from the village of Walton on the right hand side.
1: It's going to be a grass dirt driveway. 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
1: Out of DBH, 1245. Over to Trout Creek 1, looks like it's approximately 0.2 miles from address 5937 back towards Walton.
2: Received. Alright, show me on scene. Found the driveway.

0: the Trail Creek Unit 619. 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You go over to Knoll. 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
0: 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Confirmed, extended downtime.
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2: Dollar to
1: traffic one, extended downtime.
2: Traffic one on scene confirmed, extended downtime.
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1: 6-2 is responding from DVH. Can you go with the details again?
0: Gonna be 2855 Harvard Road, medical arm activation, 77-year-old female, no voice contact. We've attempted, no answer.
1: Copy. 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
0: 32. East Branch Fire, need you to respond. 565 Ash Clove Road. The wire is down in the roadway. East Branch Fire. East Branch Fire, I need you to respond in the area 565 Ash Clove Road. The wire's down in the roadway. Dollar standby at 1252.

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1: Fort County, I'm secure. 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

0: 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In the air en route to Kingston, or will fire returning him back in service.
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0: 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I could recontact.
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1: 1216 barracks.
0: 36 414 Delhi. 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
0: If you can start towards 49 Hillcrest Lane in the town of Davenport. 911 hang up call. Taking multiple calls from the phone number. First call back, female answered. Stated wrong number, refused to give a name and disconnected. Second call back, male subject answered. Sounded like possible neighbor issue. We've spoken to multiple males at that location who stated everything was okay and that there was an issue with a neighbor.
1: Receive, do we have any priors at this address?
0: That's a negative.
1: Finish, get cat in time.
0: Cat number 2533, again 2533, your time of call 1350.
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1: 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They're checking weather. 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

0: County traffic.
1: 414.
0: Yeah, 17 eastbound with Connecticut 01, Charles, Nora, Nora, Mary. Connecticut 01, Charles, Nora, Nora, Mary, Connecticut. I'll be out.
1: Three Seattle Shout, 1522.

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1: I have a side-by-side stop. I'm County 17. I have a separate here. New York 710-083-754. 710-083-754.

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1: 1-4, counter traffic.
0: 414.
1: Yeah, 17 eastbound, Palm County Line, Mary Edward Boy, 2127, Mary Edward Boy, 2127, New York.
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Carson stations, below information, State Highway 357, passing County Highway 21, Franklin, headed towards Walton. Be on the lookout for a motorcycle with blue lights, traveling with the blue lights on, unknown New Jersey registration. Again, be on the lookout, State Highway 357, traveling towards County Highway 21, Franklin, towards Walton for a motorcycle with blue lights on, unknown New Jersey registration, Delaware is clear, 1612.

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1: 550.
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1: Fair services to Good Run, and no CAD Henry 22373. They stopped here, seeing that this mail had passed someone on WLO on Stockton.
0: Repeat. 414.
1: 1235.
0: Walsh out 1641, deliver to 414.
1: Good.
0: Is that going to be a New York or New Jersey?
1: New Jersey. This is going to be the bike with the blue lights. The complainant, the blue lights, want to sign a statement?

0: Monroeville 2.
1: Monroeville 2.
0: Advise, this is a confirmed extended downtime.
1: Tower is on for unit calling. Roy Sigma 3863 on scene with you.
2: 35 Tower, extended downtime.
0: They just arrived.
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0: You can show me out at 421 Chestnut Street in Oneonta for a complaint via Sydney.

0: 4-4-2-3. Good. Gonna go to 60 Leland Hall, grab a statement from the caller Randy Cotton. He said he knows you. Affirmative.
1: Caller copies, 60%.
0: He also passed him on a double yellow in the village of Franklin with his blue lights on. I'll be out here for a little while.
1: Received, 1646.

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0: 35, be advised, I'm going to have an extended ETA, currently en route to town of Lawrence for 1, then it will be en route.
1: Received.
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0: Were you trying to reach a Clayton?
1: That's affirmative. That's this individual fire chief.
0: Receive. I'll see if I can transfer him through to you.
1: Seriously.

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1: I'm unable to transfer him. Can you contact him?
0: Affirmative. Just let him know. I'll be a block number.
1: Receive all of them.

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0: He's been issued his UTT. 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If you could just email me in the DMV desk, please.
1: That's affirmative, 1713.

0: Sydney PD. 550. 550, if you could respond to the Duncan in Bainbridge for a dispute on C78. Well, caller's granddaughter went to drop her kids off at her father's. The father spit in her face and tried to assault the boyfriend. This happened at 50 East Main Street. She's afraid of retaliation for calling it in, which is why her grandfather's calling it in. The father is currently on probation. No OP in place.
1: Received this caller out at Dunkin' Donuts.
0: The granddaughter, Crystal, is out at the Dunkin' on State 7 and State 8. She's going to be in a
1: working or in a vehicle, though?
0: She's going to be in a black 2018 Ford Edge.

0: $23. Did we have an ETA for the corner?
1: She had a 1 hour ETA about 26 minutes ago.
0: Receive. Can you just advise her that 5C45 had a 25-minute ETA to an unattended out in Lawrence, and he's going to be there for about 30 minutes, and then he'll be en route out here.
1: Received, 1717.

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0: 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Delaware's clear, 1804.
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3: 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Have a good night.
0: Alright, you as well. 1804.

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0: 90s EMS, Sauer County Medic 51. Need a response 2492 County Highway 1, Town of Andes. 71-year-old female, difficulty breathing, pressure in chest. ALS response, Delaware County by 1840.
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0: 51. Medic 51, your last transmission was unreadable. Are you en route at this time?
1: 51
0: is en route. We'll show you en route 1842. 71-year-old female, difficulty breathing. Took laxatives after difficulty breathing started. Has been going on for about an hour. Has pressure in chest with no pain. Cardiac history, COPD.
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2: That's affirmative.
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0: 1C35. 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